through the alleys. All the young men stand with pride. They guard the palace to the kingdom called Tijuana. Their heritage they decide. They say, hey gringo, can you take us across the border? We'll work by just a quarter on the other side.

clip on in New Orleans, Lord. 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I got these heartbreaking dreams. Well, I'm shook up, downhearted. I got the blues from New Orleans. Yeah, good old play piano, bitch. Do your thing.

0: 2016 roku Mike Flanagan nagrał album zatytułowany The Drifter i oto tytułowe nagranie z tego albumu w roli głównej poza samym Flanaganem Billy F. Gibbons.
1: Folks, this is about a poor boy. Just a simple old country boy who had lost everything in the world he possessed. So he had to sell himself to the devil to get out of this awful mess. So he started riding a black stallion with blood-red eyes, flames flying from his nostrils, and called himself the Drifter. 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

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Home, home, home. 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

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And the fear in your eyes as you walked out the door. Maria, come home. 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

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If you'd only just stop talking, baby, let me cool down, you'd still be here with me, here with me now.

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I have heard this too many times. This doesn't really make sense. You know, he insults my intelligence. I'll get up there and drive the damn train myself, take him out of here, wherever it is he wants to go. Use my credit.

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He's a troublemaker. 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What's your next stop? Can I pay you? Don't stop. Just keep on through and you get there. Just a little stop that ain't all that important. I doubt seriously if there's anybody there to get on. Just take this man wherever it is that you will take him. To the end of the line, however far that is. Thank you very much. And you're on your way back. You can stop in if you ain't got nothing to do. You ain't bad to look at yourself. A little empty space here now. I mean, we can talk about it. I may get on the train and go with you to the other end of the line. That is, depending on how strong a line you got. Come on now. You know, but what you gonna say? Oh, that's nice. Thank you. Oh, darling. Now, when you come back, blow the whistle. I'll be standing by the track. I got something to talk to you about, baby. You ain't heard no story till you hear mine. You know what? I'll sing, I'll put you on music. You want a little good voice on there? People need something nice to listen to. I can sing a little bit. Ooh, night train, cold train, baby, slow train, soul train. Just put this man on any train. Get him out of here. No good thing, take him out of here. Caboose, put him on the caboose. Tail end of the train, I don't care where he is. Just don't slow down. For goodness sake, don't slow down. I'm feeling better already. Blow the whistle. Keep on by, baby. I'll catch you on your way back. Round trip. I'll pay for the ticket like I told you. You can trust me. Just take that man with you wherever you go. Take him out of here. Train don't need to stop here no more. Bye. See ya.

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3: 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And I love it.
4: 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Yeah. It's been said in so many ways. 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
1: Why is that?
0: You're kind of country.
1: Oh,
0: it's a little bit old.
1: That hurts. But your money for nothing, and your chicks for free.
0: Well, them groupie girls ain't what they're cracked up to be. Not all of them, anyway.
1: Well, I'd really like to find out for myself, don't you know? I've had a kind of quiet life down here on Music Row.
0: Oh, I know.
1: Well, like, man, what do you think?
0: Man, I don't know.
1: I really think that I can make the grade.
0: Daddy-o.
1: There'll be some changes made. I think I was sharp there.
0: Just play one.

0: Well, I'd really like to find out for myself, don't you know, 'cause, like I said, I've had a sheltered life down here on Music Row.
1: Well, maybe so.
0: Well, what do you think, Mark?
1: I don't know.
0: I really think that I can make the grade.

0: She's always been as mean as she appeared.
1: Oh, yeah.
0: Ain't done no rock and rolling for years.
2: They should put her in the crusher, oh. I suppose. You don't want to get you one of those.